0: 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Ваше настроение.
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2: Hey, it's a mess out there. They can leave, but we don't care. We'll stay. I'm good right here.

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All my ops waiting for me to be you, I bet. 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I'm doing things they ain't seen before. 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

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Mr. Worldwide, I just wanna welcome everybody to my life. It's heaven on earth, but it's one hell of a ride.

took a chance on me. Wrist and your hands may bleed. 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Yeah, oh, you took a chance on me. 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

jokes in the corner of our mouths, and I feel like I'm laughing in a dream. 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

Those times when, like, you find it hard to hold on to something that was never meant to be held on to.

0: 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Ваше настроение. Первое радио.
1: Yeah, I like this right here. 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It's got that, you know, that bomb. 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
0: Well, you said you hated me. 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What scares me?

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1: All the battles that I've won, they don't matter now you're gone. Nothing matters now you're gone.
2: I'm too proud to call you, but I'm still thinking.